Country Nights Live, it's Bev. Welcome to the show tonight. Tell you what, we've got Tucker Wetmore joining us on the show coming up very soon, the next couple of weeks here. It's Brunette.

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1: What? No, she's your best friend from med school. Look, I will bring a change of clothes to work tomorrow. We're going.
0: Yeah?
1: Yeah.
0: Okay, great.
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0: 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She's also into acting right now. 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
1: 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I'm so excited to be playing somebody that's not a musician. 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Honestly, it kind of feels like writing a song, like from somebody else's perspective. Like if I'm writing a song for another artist, you kind of have to like step into their shoes. And so it's just given me the opportunity to do that, which is fun.
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1: Cody Johnson is gearing up for what might be his biggest era yet. He's previewing his upcoming album, Banks of the Trinity, with a brand new fiddle-fueled heartbreaker called Hello Lonesome. The record drops June 26th, inspired by his roots in Texas, and follows a massive six-month run that includes breaking George Strait's Houston Rodeo attendance record and four ACM nominations. Ernest just released what he's calling his favorite album yet, Deep Blue. He says it's all about escapism, blending island vibes with his southern style, and feeling like a grown-up evolution of his locals-only era. Riley Green is now officially Dr. Riley Green. Jacksonville State University awarded him an honorary Doctor of Letters. The former JSU quarterback delivered the commencement address, encouraging graduates to grab the heavy end and chase what they're good at. That's your Country Nights Live news update. I'm Bev Rainey.
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0: Change my mind. It's Riley Green on Country Nights Live. You know, he played football for a long time, and he sees a few parallels between sports and music.
1: Being a quarterback, you got to have a certain level of confidence to go out there and lead the pack, I guess, and you got to get up on stage in front of people and sing about stuff you made up. You got to have some level of confidence then, too. You know what I mean? It's one thing if you're just an amazing singer and you're singing a song you know everybody's going to sing along to, but I had to go out there and win them over with songs that I made up, and that's a pretty scary thing for anybody, I'm sure. So, you know, definitely the confidence that playing team sports gives you, it definitely helped me out and helped me get to where I am now.
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0: 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Just got a request for Sam Hunt, and we're going to play you Outskirts next. Who would he like to collab with?
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1: Plays here. The soundtrack of America plays here. 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
1: Cody Johnson is gearing up for what might be his biggest era yet. He's previewing his upcoming album, Banks of the Trinity, with a brand new fiddle-fueled heartbreaker called Hello Lonesome. The record drops June 26th, inspired by his roots in Texas, and follows a massive six-month run that includes breaking George Strait's Houston Rodeo attendance record and four ACM nominations. Ernest just released what he's calling his favorite album yet, Deep Blue. He says it's all about escapism, blending island vibes with his southern style, and feeling like a grown-up evolution of his locals-only era. Riley Green is now officially Dr. Riley Green. Jacksonville State University awarded him an honorary Doctor of Letters. The former JSU quarterback delivered the commencement address, encouraging graduates to grab the heavy end and chase what they're good at. That's your Country Nights Live news update. I'm Bev Rainey.
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brought some A-list folks out on stage in Knoxville recently, and Packers fans are getting excited because they've already got Luke Holmes merch in their stores for the next show. I can

0: Wish you well. It's Vincent Mason. This is Country Nights Live. So I got to Nashville, moved here about a year and a half ago. Vincent got here like 5 years ago. Riley's been here around there. Riley, we're going to play some Don't Mind If I Do for you next. He's got some stuff to say about Nashville.
1: I don't know that I've been anywhere where there was more to do. You know, there's always something going on in Nashville. And that's a good and bad thing. It's a good thing when you're coming in for a few days and you're wanting to party. Mm-hmm. And it's a bad thing when you need to go to sleep. Mm-hmm. There's a party going on downstairs, you know. So it's a cool city, especially as a musician, you know, because there's just so many talented people up here. And you never know who you're going to run into. So I would definitely encourage anybody that hasn't been to at least make a trip.
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0: feel like this is good karma because I didn't do one thing. I did the opposite. My name's Justin. This is the Overnight Ride. When I got back from the gym yesterday, I parked next to a truck. In the back of the truck was a toolbox. You know, the silver toolbox with the diamonds on it. And on top of that was a full-on meal. I said to myself, well, it's weird if someone was eating their meal on the back of a truck in our garage. And I realized that person had gone out, gotten takeout, rested it there, got their stuff out of the back seat, and then went to their apartment. And I said to myself, what would I do if I was that person? And I left my lunch, I went out, I spent my money, I drove to get it. What would I want someone else to do? For a second, I thought about eating it. Not good karma. So I took the lunch, and I walked the hallways of my apartment complex. Mind you, I did open it and take a sniff. It was a Firehouse sub. I will tell you that. Walked around the apartment building. I said, if I go to the front desk, that's going to look so weird. So I put it back on the truck, and I hope that person wound up with their lunch. I feel like that's good karma. I feel like a free hoagie will come my way soon.
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2: 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Thank you for being part of our family. The Overnight Ride will be right back.
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0: A grass-fed, grade-A beef is no more. My name's Justin. This is The Overnight Ride. Kacey Musgraves celebrating her brand new album, Middle of Nowhere. Three-night run down in Texas. And on the last night, she brought out Miranda Lambert, who have had like a decent beef, I don't know, publicized beef for a while over the song Mama's Broken Heart. Kacey had written it, thought it'd be her breakout track, stepped aside. Miranda Lambert recorded it, became a huge hit. And now, two things happen. They have a new song, Horses and Divorces, on Kacey's new album. And Miranda got on stage with her. They hugged and admitted, tonight, we bury the hatchet. Someone also said hell froze over. So, the beef is no more. Now it is, what do you say when the beef's over? It's spoiled.
1: We're here for you. Second and third shifters, we are here for you. More of The Overnight Ride is next.
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I-92.

Salt today is National Roast Leg of Lamb Day. The only time I've ever had mint jelly is with lamb. Like, has anybody in the world ever just sat down and said to themselves, I would love a bowl of mint jelly? I think the people who work for Jell-O or Big Jell-O were like, what do we pair this with? And they picked the most random thing. Lamb. It's the only way they come together. It works, but like, who thought of it first?

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I-92.

My name's Justin. This is The Overnight Ride. Now, a few weeks ago, Chase Matthews said he may be selling some of his project cars. Ones he bought off Facebook Marketplace. He's been working on a bunch of them. But maybe if you reset your marketplace for Nashville, greater Nashville, you may be able to buy a truck off of Chase eventually. Here's holding it down. There's

0: The official announcement is finally here. My name's Justin. This is the Overnight Ride. Good news, if you are a Co Wetzel fan, his sixth studio album, it's coming. The Night Champion out on June 12th. A great day, if you ask me. A whole bunch of new albums that day. Also, my birthday. The Night Champion, he says it's a continuation of Nine Lives from that record to now. Really, it's everything that happened, because you don't go from kids playing for beer to headlining Red Rocks arenas all over the country, partying and trying to make sense of it all and not shift. My headspace is clearer now. I can look back, see how it fits together. It doesn't make sense exactly, but it all happened. That search for what it all means keeps bringing me back. The Night Champion is out on June 12th. Of course, the Night Champion tour kicks off very, very soon for Co Wetzel.
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12: You know, one of the weirder things I've seen on social media lately is parents feeding their babies butter. Like whole sticks of butter. They swear that it helps them feel fuller after meals and get a good night's sleep, among other things. There's actually something to this. You know, butter is full of fat, which a rapidly growing infant needs, but eating butter all the time results in, quote, boxing out other important nutrients they need as well. Spokesperson for the Academy of Nutrition and Dietetics told us she recommends half a teaspoon to a teaspoon melted and then added to a puree. Or as they get older, you can drizzle oil or melted butter over cooked vegetables, she told us. We never say just give butter by itself, and it's not the only source of fat she would recommend. Avocados, hummus, fish, they are great sources of fat as well. And also, great foods to introduce. I'm Dr. Sanjay Gupta, helping you live a better life.
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1: 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So you guys were telling me when I came in, this is what's weird about me and horse racing. I couldn't give a rip about horse racing, but for some reason, I find myself caring, about how Golden Tempo won.
2: That was amazing.
1: As I've told you, I love movies about horse racing.
3: Right.
1: Secretariat and Seabiscuit are two of my favorite movies.
2: Oh, I watch them all the time.
1: But it's weird. I really pay no attention to horse racing, but I have some sort of connection to it that I can't really describe, and I'm disappointed to hear, I don't know why I care, that Golden Tempo's not going to go for the Triple Crown.
2: Right.
1: Why do I care about that?
3: I don't know.
1: But I find myself caring.
2: But that's one of those things that pulls us in, now it's off the table.
3: It's the Talladega and Daytona of NASCAR for me when it comes to Kentucky Derby. I don't follow it, but when it's Kentucky Derby time, I'm like, I'm all in.
2: And wow, what a finish this year.
3: I mean.
2: Incredible. And we say, let's see if they can do it again.
3: Yeah.
1: So Golden Tempo will skip the Preakness, ending the Triple Crown bid. The trainer cites, I must look after the horse's long-term health. By the way, do we ever get the update on the horse that bucked off the rider and fell?
2: How about that?
3: It's fine.
1: Is it okay? Mm-hmm. Did they pass all of its health tests?
3: Yeah, but they couldn't do it on the track.
1: So understood. I'm just talking about how we now found out the horse is okay.
3: That's what they had said later that evening, I guess.
4: Okay. It's just got a broken leg. That's it.
2: No big deal. Yeah.
4: Great White.
1: So
3: y'all don't listen to Adler.
1: Right. You remember when you were a little kid and you found out if a horse breaks its leg, they shoot it? And you thought that was extreme?
2: Mm-hmm. Yeah. I mean, can you not put a cast on it?
1: I'm like, wow, that's all it takes? It's kind of like mom screaming out to me, my hip's fine. Yeah. But anyway,
3: blame her on that.
1: The trainer and the owners have decided it is best for the horse to skip the Preakness.
2: Okay. That means he's got a little injury?
1: Something's going on here. Said
2: for some reason, they're, I don't know.
1: The horse gave us the race of a lifetime at the Kentucky Derby.
2: They figured no way that'll ever happen again.
1: We believe this is the best decision for him moving forward. Give him a little more time following a tremendous effort. Mm-hmm. His health, happiness, and long-term future will always remain our top priority.
3: Yeah, I don't see any kind of injury here. It's just, it's been a debate. Apparently, in the horse racing world, it's a big debate on the Derby and the Preakness and the turnaround time.
1: A little too close.
3: And stuff. And they're just like, the 2-week turnaround, we just feel like we don't want to push that.
2: Yeah. So,
1: by the way,
2: to keep it from being injured.
1: Even though I don't want anything to do with gambling, I am intrigued by it. Have they done any stories on how well people did? 23-1
3: Oh, I know. You got that right.
1: I mean, if you just even just
2: imagine the look on your face when you've picked him, and then the whole time's just getting smoked in the back. And then all of a sudden, here he comes.
1: Well, it's like I've told you
2: guys. That's amazing.
1: I know I've already said this. I understand that when you watch the video of the trainer, everybody focuses on the trainer, and that's certainly fine. I'm telling you, that woman standing next to her, because the trainer is like with the rider and like is in, you know, is what in the race saying, do this. Well, come on. This woman next to her doesn't think Golden Temple is going to win. Mm. She's in the mode of, okay, he's having a pretty good finish. Well. Yeah. And you watch her face start going, and finally she's just going, oh my God. And then it's like,
3: is this real?
1: Yeah, because the trainer's into how well the horse rode and all that. But the person next to her was like, I'm not going to get really excited unless something miraculous happens. And when she starts realizing that the horse isn't just going to run well,
2: it's about to win
1: from the back. I mean, she just completely loses it. But anyway, so I guess they're saying, the 23-1 horse, this isn't like Secretariat won the Derby, and now let's move on to the next one. Yeah. This was an underdog that gave an incredible effort and probably, they think, exhausted so much.
3: They just want to play it safe.
1: Right,
2: No way you're going to win the Derby.
4: Question.
3: Did you go ahead.
4: If your horse wins the Kentucky Derby, that obviously changes your life forever.
3: Right.
4: Yep. You can breed it, you can sell it, you put the banner up, all that. Now, if you have a miraculous, unbelievable performance in the Derby, but then you go and run in the Preakness, don't have that good of a showing,
2: the value.
4: Does that hurt your future value?
1: And that's a yes.
4: Is that a, hey, we won the Derby, let's just go out on top and breed this sucker and breed this sucker.
1: And never, probably won't run the Belmont either.
4: And not have to worry about a poor performance that would lower the future ranking of that.
1: Yeah, I think that's something that happens in the meeting.
3: Do you think they say, let's breed this sucker?
4: Let's breed this son of it, Salty D.
1: All right.
4: What?
1: No, you're right.
4: I don't know.
0: Is the Rick Burgess Show.
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0: Believe it or not, these four men are someone's dad. The Rick Burgess Show.
1: True that. All right, so here we are. Thanks for being with us today on another Rick Burgess Show. The gang all here. Just kind of driving you through another one, hitting a few topics. Everybody gets a shot at the wheel later with Right Again. You can go against Greg Burgess, who's always right. I know the minions are out there. If you haven't picked up your shirt yet, there in the Rick Burgess Show store, we actually have the Greg's Minions shirt. And on the back, what does it say? He's right again. Yep. All right, so one of the things, too, and Speedy, I'm sorry. I really am. I just want to go ahead and give you a pre-apology.
2: What's up?
1: Before we get into this topic.
2: I'm going to hold back.
1: It's not a good topic for you.
2: I'm hold back.
1: And I know it's not a good topic.
3: Well, because y'all make it not one.
1: I've tried to.
2: You can't ignore the facts.
3: Right, but every time his name's brought up, it doesn't have to be.
2: I'll just say this one thing. One thing? There's not many people.
3: Here we go.
1: You're right.
2: They can say they were licked in the eye. Well, there's probably more than we really want to know. But like, in my world, there's not a lot of people that can say Richard Simmons licked my eye. And you can't say that.
1: Not many.
2: That's all right. I'm not going to say nothing else.
3: Could I do one thing? He didn't lick. He just stuck his tongue in it.
2: You did. That's called licking.
3: I think it's more like touching.
1: I never see.
2: So he touched you with his tongue.
3: Like I could touch this microphone with my tongue. But licking it is like I'm a cat.
2: Greg, don't make a show it again.
1: Greg, listen. I will forever be amazed and confused by Speedy's line he just used again. Every time he goes, he didn't lick it, he just stuck his tongue.

0: Yeah, like that's
1: and,
0: better.
1: And somehow.
2: Oh, well, never mind. Oh, well, let's don't even talk about
1: it's
2: it.
1: It's not even a topic right. then.
0: Yeah, well, I thought he licked it.
1: Right. We all have people stick their tongues in our eyes. That sure, happens everywhere we go.
3: Well, let's just say I didn't feel a start and stop. I just felt that little stick.
2: It's all, yeah, it was like if you watch video, I think yeah. he, there you know? Was a start. No,
4: it was a bam. It wasn't like a.
3: Like, it wasn't like a start. Like, you know what I'm starting?
1: Are you calling a snake?
3: Yeah, I'm not like, you know, 40, 30, 20, 10 score. I didn't feel that. I just felt like a. I'm up to.
1: But the thing you, the fact you think that's better.
2: Yeah.
1: That's,
2: yeah.
1: that's the oh, part. Yeah.
3: Well, we're talking about a Diane Sawyer special premieres on
1: ABC. I thought she wasn't even around anymore.
3: It's called The Mystery of Richard Simmons.
1: Diane Sawyer's still doing interviews?
4: Here she is.
3: It's going to be May 12th,
1: wow.
3: 9 p.m., oh, 8 p.m. Central on ABC. You can stream on Speedy. Disney Plus and Hulu.
4: Look, see, he kisses
1: he just
4: and
1: kissed somebody.
4: Yeah, he kissed somebody. Oh, I think
3: his tongue's been out everywhere. There's no telling. But
1: I can assure you that.
4: Oh, that's.
3: What makes this interview different through the promo? Now, it'll probably get to the end and it'll be like, we didn't learn anything. But they're talking to the closest friends and family.
1: Did you get a call?
3: And they're also talking to his live-in housekeeper, okay. the last person to see him alive. What happened? Where did
1: is
3: he
1: that
3: go?
1: Quotations?
3: Why did he disappear for a decade? What was going on?
1: So this special, Diane Sawyer, what happened to Richard Simmons?
3: What was going on? Why did he? You know, because if you remember, there were stories that
1: nobody knew he
3: was kidnapped inside his own home.
2: Yeah, got holding him hostage.
3: Nobody would let him out.
2: Taking advantage of it.
3: So we'll see if some of those questions are answered. But yeah. The live-in housekeeper, you seen her?
1: I have not. No. I have not.
2: No, that's Richard. No. I thought it was.
1: So there's Diane Sawyer.
3: Yep, and these are friends and family here they're talking to. There he's right there.
1: That's the housekeeper?
3: That's the housekeeper.
2: What kind of hair? What's that?
3: That's a wig.
1: Are we sure that that
4: is
1: a...
4: founding father? Why is she wearing that white hair?
1: Is she on Parliament in great. England?
3: What? That is great.
1: Yeah, she's a judge.
3: Yeah.
4: Yeah.
1: Now, is this a straight-up woman?
3: I don't know. Yeah, it doesn't look it like is. It. Let me you look know? At that. Let me look at that next.
2: I think she's just not very good looking. Yes, I think it's
1: a little. Nope, the Adam's apple probably. Yeah. Okay. What's
3: but
1: that?
3: In all,
1: who's that right there?
4: Who's that?
3: I think that's family and friends there.
1: Okay, all right.
2: Oh, my God.
4: Oh, okay.
2: That's a terrible picture.
1: No. Oh, no, he's got one of them that women wear.
4: Wait, he was wearing a leotard.
1: What in the world?
3: Now, I would like to play just a little
4: that's
3: bit
4: what
3: of
4: Ruby
3: him.
4: Wears to dance every week.
1: Yes. It
4: shouldn't have that same thing. It's the exact outfit.
3: It would we get trouble if, would we play trouble if we play like the last maybe 30 seconds of it?
4: No.
3: Like right starting right somewhere in there where old wig comes in.
4: Yeah.
3: The housekeeper.
4: Okay.
3: Yeah, I don't know.
4: Let me back up just a little bit.
3: This is the promo.
5: 2 years seeking out his closest family and friends, they speak.
6: This is the first time I'm talking about
3: housekeeper.
5: We pull back the curtain on the mystery.
7: He had to be in a lot of pain.
6: He had to be in a lot of pain.
5: Then the sudden news.
8: Oh, fitness guru Richard Simmons has died.
5: And what does Richard's live-in housekeeper, the last person to see him alive, now say happened behind closed doors?
6: When I come here, then I saw him on the floor.
9: I do not know what happened. I don't know why they could question me.
4: Holy frick.
2: What
4: holy
2: if all of a sudden during all that, there was Speedy and they were interviewing him?
1: Golly.
2: Once licked his eye. And under his face, they once licked his eye.
1: I would never.
4: Suddenly there was a bug.
6: Licked by Richard.
1: I would never be the same if all of a sudden Speedy came up on the street and this was the quote. He didn't actually lick me. I don't know how many times I have to say this. His tongue just went in my eye, back out.
3: Right.
2: That's it.
1: Yeah. And they actually showed real footage of it.
2: And that was it.
3: I'm glad you didn't bring it up, Greg.
1: I'm not.
3: Remember that conversation?
2: I'm not harping on it as much as I normally would.
1: Can I ask you a difficult question?
3: What's up?
1: When you see the playback.
3: Come on now.
1: When you see the playback, which one bothers you more? What happened to you with Richard Simmons, or what happened with you and Ryan Greenwood?
3: Mm. This bothers me more because
2: Ryan's
3: tongue didn't touch me. You know what I mean?
2: No,
3: I was just making sure he was
2: like
3: okay. The view was not great.
2: You cuddled him like a newborn.
3: I was checking for blood in his
1: baby,
3: hair.
1: Baby, you okay?
3: And it did look like I was caressing
4: you
3: him.
4: You were checking for an injury.
1: If you could have that part back.
3: I'm trying to find. What do you mean, what am I going to do?
1: He'll get up.
2: Running your fingers.
4: He was knocked out.
2: He was fine. He does it all the time.
3: Oh, my gosh. This is what you do.
1: I thought he was going to pass out again this week.
2: I know.
1: If you could take that back, you would take back running your fingers through his hair.
3: Yeah, checking for blood. Yeah, because it didn't look good.
1: I know you have to say
3: that,
1: and I would have to say
3: it. Because that's what I was doing.
1: No, I understand.
3: But I have to say it every time.
1: Of course.
3: Yeah.
1: It's an important addendum.
3: And so you got to understand something. When Richard came at me, and then got over me.
0: Wow, boy,
3: I thought he
0: is kissing him.
3: Yeah, okay, he did. This does look worse. I think he came back for more.
1: He's remembering different because it's the only way he can keep on living.
0: That view.
3: Basically,
0: we just saw it looked like Speedy is making out with Richard Simmons. That's the way it looks.
1: Speedy, I'm sorry, but it does.
0: Yeah.
3: Okay. All right, could I talk without being interrupted?
0: Your goatee was a lot darker.
3: Could I? Because I'm younger, Greg.
10: It's right. 40 years ago, Greg.
3: Yeah, good night.
1: Let me tell you something. You've held up.
0: We won't harp on that.
1: I'm going to tell you something to make you feel better. He'd lick your eye again today.
0: Yeah.
10: You still got it, bro.
1: You still got it.
10: You still got it.
3: So do you remember, Rick, because I'm going to look at you and you shut up, is whenever we had Richard on with us, would you agree when he left, we were like laughing because he was fun. Yeah. It was always entertaining.
1: I said,
3: shut up.
0: Right up to that.
3: Greg, you can't help it.
0: But you know that way.
3: What's
0: he doing with his hands?
1: I mean,
3: he's helped people down before.
1: He's not just.
3: He was a technique.
1: Surprisingly strong.
3: Still can't finish. I can't jiu-jitsu. Get through it. I can't make
10: jiu-jitsu.
3: It.
10: He jiu-jitsu'd you.
3: I can't complete a sentence. I'm mine. I'm just going to shut up.
1: Do you see how long he's on your eye, though?
10: Yeah. Jiu-jitsu is for everyone.
3: But the reason people want to know why I let him do that, I didn't know he was going to do that because he was always goofing off.
0: Yeah.
3: And so when he started in on me, I thought it was just a bit and he was just coming at me. I didn't realize he was really like,
0: yeah.
10: He was really
3: going to get on me.
1: He's holding you down.
0: Or you would have did this.
3: Right. So everybody's like, why'd you let him lay on?
0: No, I was like,
3: I thought we were just doing a funny bit.
0: I agree with you on that.
3: And before I know it, it's in, you know, the tongue's on me.
0: And
10: right. Next thing you know.
1: Right. And by the way, there were over 51 people who said the exact same thing about Bill Cosby.
3: Yeah. Probably so.
1: I had no idea.
0: Straight up. And that was harassment. I mean, I'm not talking about him.
1: He's gone now.
3: If you notice afterwards, I didn't like it. I looked at him like, what was that?
0: Yeah, you can't take about 30 more minutes of that.
10: You didn't like it. Later in the day. Just a little bit on the inside.
1: Later in the day, Speedy, did you find yourself thinking about Rick?
3: Yeah. Y'all did better,
11: guys. This is the Rick Burgess Show.
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0: doing what he was born to do. The Rick Burgess Show.
1: Alrighty, alright. Thanks for being with us, America. We look forward to chatting with you today. Unscreened phone calls still to come. Right again with Greg Burgess. Can you win today? Still to come. And we keep running through the stories of the day. So, also a Beth Mowins update. I'm sorry, but yes.

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1: How they call it, right? So we're back. Thanks for being with us, America. 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Seeing a lot of violence, lot of people out there, a lot of dangerous folks. We certainly don't want to live in fear, but you do want to be prepared. 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They're the ones that have the best security system on the market. U.S. News and World Report voted them best home security system again already in 2026. 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Speedy, you had something?
2: Yeah, just real quick update. If you're just joining us, Rick lost his sunglasses again. He has lost a number of pair. Tried to blame Greg. Asked Greg to look for him over at his mom's house.
3: Those are really cool pairs.
2: Of course, Greg forgot.
3: I didn't look. I will say.
2: And claim he didn't have time to look.
3: Right. Thanks, Greg.
2: And now we've been kind of backtracking and see where you might could have left them. We asked how well you looked in your truck and your office, and you're like, eh. And it just took me, what, 2 seconds in your office and have found your shades.
3: No, you have not.
2: Yes.
3: No, you haven't.
2: Yes. And, here they are.
3: Those are
2: nice. These were right there in your office.
3: You tried to tell him.
2: Yep. Found them.
3: Aren't these Aunt Martha's?
2: I don't know.
3: Those are good.
4: Come over here and give you Aunt Martha some sugar.
2: Those were left here at the studio probably a year ago.
3: Well, Rick, you can have what are these Elvis' glasses?
2: I don't know.
3: We gave them a year. They even have little rhinestones on the side.
2: Take them to Sherry.
4: Mm-hmm. Study.
2: So there you go. Found them. Took me, 10 seconds?
4: You got some bedazzled sunglasses.
2: Yep, found them.
3: There they are. Thanks, buddy. Appreciate that.
2: No problem.
3: That.
2: Just ought to give you an update. Give the audience an update.
3: Means the world to me.
2: Yeah.
3: Rick, good news. The lens are polarized.
1: Thanks, Greg. Dad would be proud.
3: Yeah. He wouldn't care what they look like.
1: Also, don't forget, speaking of women, make mama smile again.
2: Yeah.
1: Three finalists.
2: Yeah, everybody's voting.
1: Still vote.
3: Fix mama smile.
1: They're at the contest button. We're about to draw a winner.
2: Yep.
1: We'll know who won based on your vote. So if you want to go vote for the three finalists, go to the contest button at rickburgessshow.com.
3: Somebody's life's about to be changed.
1: And continuing, by the way, and continuing with women, I'm sorry, but I have to talk about Beth Mowins.
2: Oh, boy.
1: So
2: sweet.
1: I mean, let's face it.
3: This is where speech starts backing down.
1: I know. Look,
3: I get it. I know exactly what you're talking about.
1: I think we successfully, removed her from football.
2: Mm-hmm.
1: And I have no problems at all with her doing, women's softball.
2: Yeah. Right? Okay.
1: But somebody said we can't let this go.
2: Mm-hmm.
1: The SEC softball tournament is going on the SEC network.
2: Up in Kentucky.
1: This is an email that I got.
2: Yep.
1: And said everybody's favorite play-by-play announcer was on the call.
3: Oh, yeah.
1: Bird, she used a line to refer to a home run that I have never heard and hope I never hear again. So I
2: believe the young lady that hit the home run, her last name is Digby.
1: Say that again.
2: Digby, I believe.
1: Uh-huh.
2: Okay. And this is courtesy.
1: So I just want to warn you, this is our Beth Mowins warning, because some of you cannot handle the sound of her voice. And if you need to exit, and just giving you a warning that we will be playing a Beth Mowins clip. It is from women's softball.
2: Mm-hmm.
1: But it still is one to remember. So who just hit the home run?
2: I believe her last name is Digby, and mm-hmm. this is courtesy of the SEC Network coming out of my channel,
1: okay,
2: I believe.
1: Here we go. All right.
2: Just pay close attention. Everybody hush.
5: Here's Digby. Three-run ding-dong for Digby, her last time up.
3: So we had a three-run ding-dong
5: I'm
3: for
5: sorry,
3: Digby.
5: What?
3: Her last time up.
5: Here's Digby. Three-run ding-dong for Digby, her last time up.
6: All inside for Digby. A three-run ding-dong for Digby last time up.
5: Three-run ding-dong for Digby, her last time up.
6: Three-run ding-dong for Digby, last time she was up.
2: You got a little bit of Gary in you.
1: I did.
5: Three-run ding-dong.
6: It was a three-run ding-dong last time she was up.
2: There it is. There you go. There you go. Yeah, there you go. Not bad. Not bad.
5: Three-run ding-dong for Digby, her last time up.
6: A 3-1 ding-dong with Digby last time she was up.
3: Do you think she meant to say dinger?
7: Yes. Yeah, I think so.
8: Yeah, probably
7: yes.
8: So.
7: Yes.
3: That's what I'm thinking.
7: But dinger, again, that may be a softball term. I don't know.
2: I don't know what I'm not going to search softball in that.
3: Maybe.
5: 3-run ding-dong for Digby her last time up.
3: It's trying to be sharp, too. Don't leave that out.
6: Oh, yeah. I'm always trying to be sharp, Greg. I talk right in here. Greg, I talk right in here because I'm sharp. A 3-run ding dong for Digby last time she was up.
3: Something about her name being Digby.
2: Oh, of course.
3: Ding dong.
6: Ball inside. 3-run ding dong last time Digby was up.
3: Well, I wonder what the color person was like.
1: Did you notice the color commentator, whoever she is, didn't even say anything?
2: She said, I'm not going to be in this clip.
6: No, I got nothing.
5: 3-run ding-dong for Digby her last time up.
3: I'm thinking she's wanting to say dinger.
2: Yeah. Oh, yeah, got to be.
6: There's a 3-run ding-dong for Digby last time she was up.
2: That's okay.
1: But what if it was Gary?
6: Hey, Digby hit a 3-run ding-dong last time she was up.
3: There you go.
2: Oh, y'all.
3: Okay. Beth Mowins,
2: hey, kudos to getting that to us.
1: Right. Look.
2: Missed that.
3: Three run.
2: Apparently, it was last evening.
1: Right.
2: The SEC tournament.
1: Right.
3: Missed the 3-run.
1: Yeah.
3: Ding dong.
1: Yeah.
3: Ding
1: dong.
5: Right. Sorry about that. Ding dong for Big Beer.
6: Sorry about that. Maybe I'm oversharing.
1: So we'll be back.
2: All right.
3: Wow.
1: Oh, my goodness. My goodness.
2: So dinger, and then so you think it was dinger?
1: I think
2: that's what dinger.
3: I've never heard of them.
2: But where did dong come from, though?
3: I don't know.
2: So
5: I'll Google it.
1: Yeah, we'll be back.
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0: number 6 Big Vox. That's 888-624-4869. You can either text or call on that same number. Remember, since we have no call screener, did not put that in the budget for the new show, we are going to be taking these calls as they come. So if it is ringing, then that means that you are in line, ready to go. Go ahead and turn that radio down, turn the TV down, whichever one you're using, your laptop, whatever the case may be. So that way, when you come on the air, you don't sound confused or that you're already day drinking. Okay, to the phones we go. Hello, welcome to the Rick Burgess Show. Unscreen, go ahead.
1: Morning, guys.
0: Hey, buddy.
1: I was calling Rick. You've made this statement a couple of times this week, and it's kind of on me because I thought it was so funny. Well, you've been talking, I think, wasn't Greg's dog's name Millie? Is that right?
2: Correct.
0: Yeah, correct.
1: Okay. And you said when he chewed up the wiring that he basically went out and told her, said, she brought nothing to the table. And I thought that was absolutely hilarious. And the other thing that got me, there's been a lot of wrestling talk this week.
0: Oh, sure.
1: Came out, that was too much. When you said Tommy Wildfire Rich had kind of a following amongst the girls at the smoking tree.

0: This guy's called before.
1: Smoking Graham.
0: Yeah, so sure. He did. He really did.
2: I reckon you were right.
0: Yes, I was.
2: You see a lot of Tommy Wildfire Rich shirts over in the smoking
0: Yes,
2: thing.
0: You did. Rick Burgess Show, unscreened phone calls. Go ahead.
3: Good morning, guys.
0: Hey, buddy.
3: My wife and son are in Scotland this week, and Speedy will appreciate this. Yesterday, they went to the old golf course in St. Andrews.
4: St. Andrews. Did you send us a picture on Text Nation?
3: Yes, I did.
4: That was really cool, man. That was a good location check.
0: That's cool.
4: Where golf started, Greg.
0: Oh, is it? You know, I'm a little bit intrigued with Scotland.
2: All right.
0: But I understand it is crucial, and Adler's been there so he can speak to this. It's crucial to go at the right time of year because the weather can be very trying.
4: I bet.
0: If you don't like windy, cold, and wet, you got to be strategic.
4: That's a cool photo.
0: Is that Chicago? Would you get to experience it in kind of a little more nicer climate?
5: Yeah. As far as I remember, the weather was fine. Okay. It'll rain over there.
0: Oh, what time?
4: In a second.
0: Do you remember what time of year y'all went?
5: It was fine. Yeah, I think I remember dressing mildly.
0: Do you remember what season it was?
2: Kilt?
5: I guess it was probably summertime.
2: Okay. You put your kilt on,
5: go on. Put my kilt on, put blue paint on my face, and said, "Freedom!"
4: It'll blow there. I mean, in a second. Yeah. I mean, winds could just, from the conditions you watch on TV.
2: Oh, from the golf.
4: Yeah, it's like one second it's fine, next day it's like.
2: You would think golf would originate from a place that was a little bit better, like California.
0: Right.
2: You know,
0: Rick Burgess Show. Yeah. Go ahead.
6: Yes, I was wanting to know, what would y'all rather choose? AC/DC's Who'd Made Who or Long Way to the Top if you were going to sign a prenup?
0: What?
2: Who Made Who?
0: That's not my favorite song.
2: I don't like that one here. And I love most songs they do.
0: Rick Burgess Show, unscreened phone calls, go.
7: Yes, in the famous words of Buford T. Justice, what do the blankety-blank Germans have to do with this?
0: Okay.
2: Germaine.
0: Okay. Oh, okay. I got you. Huh. Rick Burgess Show, unscreened phone calls, go ahead.
8: Hey, guys, I want to make that segment a little bit even more funnier with Beth Mowen. Is when she said that she hit a 3-run ding dong her last time up at the plate. She turned around and said, "Wish she could slap them balls."
0: All right. All right.
4: Gracious alive.
0: Rick Burgess Show, unscreened phone calls. Go ahead.
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9: Morning, fellas.
0: Hey, buddy.
9: So, two quick things for you. First, an update. I'd called a week or so ago about my two boys. One of them going to baseball and one of them had a preschool graduation the same night.
0: Yes.
2: Oh, yeah.
9: So the, had a rain out on the baseball game. So I was able to be, baby, I was going to be going to preschool graduation the whole time with you.
0: Beautifully. Mm-hmm. That worked beautifully.
2: He did.
0: Sometimes God says, let me help this person. Wow. That was fortunate. Rick Burgess Show. Unscreened phone calls. Go ahead.
10: We got our first down. Hey, Rocky, how about that ding dong?
0: Okay. Worst Beth Owens ever. Yeah.
4: Well, hey.
0: Rick Burgess Show, unscreened phone
2: sure
0: calls.
2: He was doing.
0: Go ahead.
11: Hey, it's Denise from Rome. Hey, Greg.
2: Hey, Denise. How are you?
4: Oh, boy.
11: Did Greg tell y'all that Little Lee Hubbard and I got to see Miss Kay yesterday at the Center Airport?
2: Yeah, I talked to Lee. He says she was really alert and working the crowd.
0: Oh, Greg.
11: Oh, yeah, right.
0: Oh, Greg.
11: Yeah, she looked like she was feeble, bless her heart. And, you know, I tried to convince the pilot for us to do a low pass and buzz your house in Pleasant Valley, but she was showing signs of sundowners, so they figured they needed to get her on home early.
0: Like, I don't know.
2: Come through Pleasant Valley airspace on her way back.
0: Those of you that are taking the governor and propping her up, I know y'all running the state, but it's getting harder and harder to hide that fact. Okay?
4: Careful. If she listens, she might call.
0: Oh, well, that's true. Rick Burgess Show, unscreened phone calls. Go ahead.
12: Yes, my name is David. And I'm not on prejudging.
0: Prejudging. All right. Rick Burgess Show, unscreened phone calls. Go ahead.
13: Hey, guys. I sent y'all a text last week about the Mando, and I was asking y'all about the code. And I was letting y'all know that I did get my Mando, and I don't stink no more, boys.
0: Well, you know what?
5: Right.
0: Our work is done here.
5: Mm-hmm.
0: Rick Burgess Show, unscreened phone calls. Go ahead.
1: Rick, two quick questions. How much money would it take for Greg to look Speedy in the eye and Mr. Chin on the same show? Mm-hmm. And how did Bucky Beaver get from Lake Martin to New Jersey?
0: That's true. Well
2: That's
0: said.
2: A good point.
0: For Greg, it seems like he'll do pretty much anything
4: what
0: for $750.
4: What about me? Yeah, I should be the one getting paid.
2: Yeah, that's true.
4: You're
2: yeah.
4: putting.
0: I think yeah. for $750, hey, we can get Greg.
2: Let's avoid that.
0: We can get Greg to do most anything.
2: That's $750.
0: Yeah, you're right. Your going rate seems to always be $750.
2: Well, I mean, you know, that's a good solid number.
0: Right. Yeah. Speedy, look, that'd be an upgrade for you.
4: Well, no, I'm just saying, if I'm the one taking it, I mean, I need
0: you're
4: something.
0: Well.
4: Rick Burgess Show. Mr. Chin needs a cut.
0: Yeah.
14: Good morning, guys. How are y'all doing?
0: Good. Go ahead.
14: Good. I now think that Greg's rude Tourette's may not be due to Greg. It may be due to sleep deprivation.
2: That's possible.
0: Well, yeah.
2: That is possible. I blame everything on that.
0: That's right. Yeah. Apparently. How about this? We all see the sleep deprivation stuff. And really, honestly, there's nothing we can do about it.
5: Yeah.
0: You know,
5: We try so hard.
0: We really, really try. All right, top of the hour. If you missed the show, go back and catch any of the archives later today on podcast and YouTube. If you can hang around, Greg's Right Again is coming up next hour. Sometime in the next hour, you'll get to go head-to-head with Greg and Right Again. Top of the hour. Thanks for being with us.
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0: Everybody say it.
1: You're right again. You're right again.
2: He is right again. Greg's Minions are ready to go. Don't forget that he has his own shirt now. Greg's Minions, you can wear it proudly.
3: Yep. Sewed two of them.
2: And on the back of it, it says he's right again.
3: Right there.
2: To Sweet right Home, Alabama, we go. Jessica, welcome to the show. How are you?
4: I am good. Thank you so much. All right, how are you guys today?
3: Good. So, but as usual, just quickly, yeah. I may be faking if I'm confident or if I act like I don't know. You really don't know. I may be faking that to throw you off. So don't go by my tone.
2: All right. So you
3: got to be just wrong.
2: You got to get three of these right. And if you get three of these right with Greg, you go to the wheel. Okay. And you might win something. Here is question number one. Andy Griffith is the topic. Greg, I think it's the grandkids. I really do. Has asked us to do multiple choice today to try to give you a little bit of help. So here we go. According to former University of Alabama basketball coach Wimp Sanderson.
3: Oh, what was he going to do with Mayberry?
2: Stay with me. This Andy Griffith show star was involved in recruiting basketball star Huntsville Butler High School's own Bobby Lee Hurt.
3: I remember Bobby Lee Hurt.
2: This star was trying to help him be recruited to the University of Hawaii. He was doing such a good job that Wimp had then athletic director Paul Bear Bryant call this Andy Griffith star and convince the actor to stop recruiting Bobby Lee Hurt away from Alabama.
3: Well, I would tell you this, because it's Hawaii, I know this one.
2: You do? Okay.
3: Because it's Hawaii. Jim Neighbors lived in Hawaii after his career, or even during his still career, but that's where he resided, Hawaii. Jim Neighbors.
2: All right, so Greg says Jim Neighbors. Do you think Greg is right again?
4: Yes, he's right.
2: Yes, he is. Yep. Jim Neighbors
3: lived in Hawaii. Everybody knows that.
2: He tried to recruit Bobby Lee Hurt.
3: Didn't know that.
2: How about that?
3: I had no idea he was in that.
5: I don't think she Googled that. That was pretty quick.
2: That was quick.
4: I didn't Google.
5: I could tell.
2: Also, Greg, I noticed you punted multiple choice, but that's fine. You can.
3: I knew that one.
2: Yeah, you knew that. All right. Comedian Jack Burns, better known as Warren Ferguson.
3: Warren that ruined the show?
2: Yes. Developed the He developed that bit with a famous comedian before he ever brought it to the Andy Griffith show. Which famous comedian helped him develop that dialogue? Was it A, Richard Pryor, B, Jonathan Winters, C, Mel Brooks, or D, George Carlin?
3: Jonathan Winters.
2: Is Greg right again?
4: Right again.
2: He is not.
3: Was
2: actually George Carlin.
3: What?
2: Can you believe that?
3: I didn't know that.
2: Did not like Warren.
3: I felt like Jonathan Winters. Don't you see where I got that?
2: Yes. Well, that's why I put it in there.
5: I thought you were right again.
2: I thought it was tricky. We continue. Let's go to the great state of Georgia.
3: See, that's when I acted like I really knew it.
2: John is standing by. Hey, John.
6: Hello.
2: Hey, Johnny. All right. So you got to get three of these right, buddy. You think you can?
6: I hope so.
2: Okay. All right. Not overly confident. But, all right. So here we go. The Andy Griffith show ran for 8 seasons. How many of those were in black and white and how many in color?
3: I know more in black and white. I know that.
2: Is it A, 4 and 4, B, 5 and 3, C, 6 and 2, or D, 7 and 1?
3: It's got to be 5 and 3.
2: All right, Greg says B, 5 and 3.
3: I know there's more than there are color.
2: Yeah. You think he's right again, John?
6: I'm going to have to say he's right, but I have no clue.
2: He is right.
3: Okay.
2: Yeah, he is right again.
3: I remember there wasn't that many seasons with the color.
2: Yep.
5: I've always thought there was more seasons of Andy Griffith.
2: I know. 5 black and white, 3 in color. All right, next. Oh, boy, this is a tough one. Boy, it's tough. This actor played many roles on the Andy Griffith show, from an escaped convict all the way to an army captain. But he went on to a recurring role in the Brady Bunch as Sam the Butcher, Alice's boyfriend.
3: And I can see him.
2: Is it A, Alan Melvin, B, Jack Dodson, C, Jack Williams, or D, William Denny?
3: I know who it is, no doubt. Sam the Butcher, mm-hmm. and I remember him on maybe a couple of different characters, true. Now, his name, I'm going,
2: Alan Melvin. Alan Melvin A. Is Greg right again?
6: Once again, I have no clue, but I'm gonna have to agree with him.
2: Well, that's smart, because he is right again. How did you pull out Alan Melvin?
3: If it hadn't been multiple choice, I'd had no idea.
2: Good night.
3: Complete guess.
2: If you match Greg
3: this time,
2: John, we're going to the wheel. Pressure.
6: All right, let's go.
2: You ready? What was the name of the original housekeeper, episode one, that was replaced by Aunt B?
3: Remember this.
2: Was her name A, Darla, B, Martha, C, Rose, or D, Ethel?
3: It seems like I remember Lil Opie.
2: Mm-hmm.
3: Talking about Rose.
2: Mm-hmm. All right.
3: I think.
2: Greg says C, Rose. Do you agree with that? Is he right again?
6: I do agree with him. I agree with him.
2: That's right.
0: Yeah.
2: I remember.
3: Yeah.
2: Opie.
3: Yeah.
2: Talking about Rose. And they had to remember they heard Aunt B's feelings. Yes, they did, Greg. And why did Rose leave?
3: She was getting married.
2: Got married, that's right. So, John, who you want to spin it for you? Speedy, Greg, Adler, or me?
6: Greg got us this far. Let's take it off.
2: Let's go, Greg. Give it a spin. Holler out, John. It's Will to me.
6: It's Will to me.
2: Spin it, Greg.
0: There you go,
2: Let's
0: Greg.
2: Let's see what Johnny gets.
0: Come on, Johnny.
2: Johnny. Coming out of Georgia. Can them dogs make it happen? You may be a Georgia Tech fan, just guessing. Here we go.
6: Ooh, no.
2: Okay.
5: Could have been worse.
2: Not bad. You won Vox seats. So Speedy will get with you, and you plan a time that you and a friend or a wife or whatever can come see us, and you will come sit in the studio and be live. Am I get another chance to spin?
6: All right.
2: All right, let me put you on hold. John, congratulations, and thank you so much for listening to the show. And Greg,
3: The multiple choice helped him. Yeah. Now we got to decide, is it too easy?
2: You didn't know Alan Melvin, did you?
3: No, I didn't know it.
2: I would have never had a name to even try.
3: Mm-hmm.
2: Well, we'll see.
3: I like it.
2: Did y'all like? Was multiple choice? Was that taking the bar down too much?
3: Multiple choice is fair.
2: And I tell you what the weird part is that the wrong answers that I made up. What kind of person comes up with those?
3: Wow. I need to send me a sheet and let me look.
2: Okay.
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25: A Better Life with Dr. Sanjay Gupta.
26: In recent years, scientists have really dialed up the urgency to understand PFAS, sometimes referred to as forever chemicals because of how long they take to break down. The latest study found these chemicals may be aging men in their 50s and 60s a bit faster than men who are younger or older or women of any age. Experts we talked to said the accumulation of PFAS may lower testosterone levels in men, impair sperm quality, and increase risks of testicular and kidney cancer. Women, it seems, just seem to be able to clear PFAS faster. Now, whether you're a man or a woman, trying to limit your exposure is a great idea. Three ways to do that. Filter your drinking water. Don't use non-stick cookware like Teflon, and avoid fast food packaging, which are sometimes coated with these chemicals. I'm Dr. Sanjay Gupta, helping you live a better life.

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0: So, yeah, if you've been thinking about something for mama and it's getting a little late, it's real simple. You can go get her tickets to the Are You Ready Tour. 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You and Dad go out and enjoy the show. 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And also, early bird prices are still there. 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So if you've been putting off getting your seats, don't pay more. 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All right, the carousel with my power being out just continues. What did you text Terry just then?
2: I said, hey, baby. she sent me
0: your own mother's day.
2: She sent me an emoji of a tornado.
3: Uh-huh. Okay.
2: And a face, which I don't know what that face is.
0: Can I see it?
3: Them faces. Mad face.
0: Mad. That could be a number of things.
2: I know.
0: Some bad, some good.
2: I know.
4: You're supposed to know what it means.
2: I never know what those faces mean. She's real good at faces.
0: What do the emoji mean, Adder? You're our best shot at this. One eye is closed, one is open, and the tongue is out.
2: A tongue out.
4: I think that's okay.
0: Is this from Richard Simmons or from Terry?
2: All right.
3: Oh boy.
0: All right.
4: Oh, it's winking. I think that's okay.
0: What
4: is
0: that?
4: Good.
0: What does it mean? Sure. Like, yeah, well,
2: she's
0: I know.
2: She's
0: was that her going? Ha ha! No, that was funny. It was
2: oh,
0: that,
2: let me see.
0: Is that
2: it.
0: One right
2: Hold
0: there?
2: On, let me see.
3: Oh, that's
2: is
3: exactly. That, is that pretty, one? That's a hand shooting a bird.
2: It is.
0: Okay.
2: So I think I'm good.
4: Yeah, you good.
2: Look, she's so cool and laid back. She gets it.
0: She's cutting up.
2: Because I haven't told her after the discussion. I said, baby, I'm so sorry. And she said, what? I said, this is going to have to make the show.
0: I know.
2: She's like, really?
0: Oh, yeah. There's always that minute where your family looks and says, I'm making the show, aren't I?
2: Yeah.
0: All right. So this saga with my power being out. Is just you're not gonna believe the latest text I just got from Alabama Power.
3: Yeah, don't you wish you looked like him?
0: Yeah, I mean, y'all wouldn't be able to do anything with me.
3: What in the world?
0: Look, let me tell you, y'all couldn't do anything with me. Somebody now, because I guess I'm wearing a black shirt today. They have said that I'm in the Roadhouse remake.
2: Yeah,
0: and you know what? Sometimes I'll upgrade you.
2: Sure will.
0: Then, boy, I tell you one thing. I'm gonna not let Sherry see that one. All right, so. Alabama Power, I've been confused all day on the show because we didn't have bad weather where we live. But I kept getting something from Alabama Power that this small area, my neighborhood, the power was out and that they needed new people. They needed more equipment. I mean, it just kept going. I mean, these were updates throughout the whole show. My wife is over with my mom, so that's great. They're having fun. It's all great. No problem there. Well, now I just got this one. From Alabama Power, we experienced a technical issue with our outage alert system.
2: Uh-oh.
0: You may have received an outage alert in error. So I don't think my power's ever been
3: there. The key word there is may.
0: Yeah, well, what do you mean may? Uh-oh. Have I or haven't I?
2: Sounds like it.
0: And I guess the fact
3: you still could.
0: That neither one of us are home,
3: yeah.
0: That they don't, we can't, you know, if I was at home and everything was on, I'd go, yeah, it was an error.
2: Yeah, obviously, yeah.
0: But I mean, they don't know whether it's an error or not. How can they not know?
3: I don't know.
0: But, by the way, this happens with the water department will be a lot. I'll get water's
3: your deal?
0: Out. I don't know. I think we're trying to be sharp and go high-tech with our alert systems, and some of the high-tech alert systems are not quite there yet. You know?
3: I get it.
0: So I don't know whether my power's out or not.

0: And I guess eventually.
1: It sounds like to me it's not, and their IT people got into work and realized, uh-oh,
0: yeah,
1: we had a problem.
0: We've been firing out. It doesn't make any sense because of the area where we were. Nothing happened last night. We didn't really have anything.
2: Mm-hmm. Y'all remember, speaking of that, do y'all remember the false missile alert that went off in Hawaii in 2018?
0: Yes, I do. Yes.
1: Vaguely, yeah.
3: Forgot about
2: ballistic
3: that.
2: Ballistic missile threat inbound in to Hawaii.
0: I remember
2: Seek
0: that.
2: Seek immediate shelter. This is not a drill.
0: I remember that.
2: People were throwing their kids down into sewers.
0: What?
2: Because to take shelter.
0: Okay.
3: I'd rather not take shelter in the sewer.
0: I think I'd rather take my chance on the missile.
3: Me too.
0: I don't want to be in the sewer. Speaking of that, something happened with the offices out there. Did you see their crews this morning?
1: Yeah.
3: I saw both of them. Y'all wouldn't leave them alone.
0: They got mops out.
1: Hey, he got on to me because we said, hey, Joe.
3: No, he did more than that.
1: Well, no, you
0: an overgreeter.
1: Oh no, I was.
0: Yeah,
1: I was
0: you started this one.
1: No, no, no, I was reaching
0: me?
1: Your. I was reaching your volume because you were like, yeah, yeah, yeah. So then I had that, and then this one here didn't even look up and say hey to him.
0: No, no,
1: they could have been a mannequin.
3: They didn't say hey to me.
1: Greg, you don't think they were?
2: But they were talking to us.
3: Well, then that's my point.
0: You don't think they were encouraged by me saying, "Well, that's the way to start a morning."
3: No, they don't have to hear all that.
0: Okay,
1: there's some seats out in the lobby.
3: Person trying not to turn into your parents. Like a guy on that commercial.
1: Okay. Nobody.
0: I got going on here. I bet that's tough.
1: Well, you missed a grumpy looking down at your toes walking by them.
3: Look, they ain't worried about that.
0: So I'm the old man that wants to talk to him about what's going on. You're the old man that's staring to the ground grumpy mad at everybody.
3: Well,
0: you ain't no better.
1: So they were sitting in the chairs, and they'd had a morning already. And I said,
3: Because you got all.
1: And so, I'm coming back by myself.
0: Mm-hmm.
1: And they look at me, and I'm like, I look at them.
0: Yep.
1: And I said, that looks like two men that are done. And the day hadn't even started.
3: So that was
0: I didn't go that far.
3: Unnecessary.
0: Rick had done engaged them on the way
1: and
0: there.
1: And they said, come over here and sit down with me. And so I did. No, I'm kidding. They didn't say that.
3: But you know what I'm saying? You done overgreened on the way.
1: They said, yeah, we're finally done. And then he said, with this building. And they got like eight more.
3: So let me ask you this.
0: You feel much worse than what I did.
3: So I like. Follow me.
1: Oh, God.
3: So you greeted them or whatever on your way to the bathroom.
1: Yes.
3: And they're in the conversation. Are you obligated when you come back through
0: to do it again?
1: Well, this was like an hour later.
3: Yeah. Oh, did you went in there and take a dump for an hour?
1: No, I had to go pee again.
3: No.
1: Well, an hour later, and then they were finally done with the work they were doing.
0: Right.
1: And they were sitting down, taking a second to figure out where they got to go next.
2: No, yeah, he couldn't have taken a dump for an hour because we've been on the air, so he couldn't have done
1: that. Right.
3: You never know.
0: agree to disagree. Touche.
1: Oh my goodness.
3: But when we walked together, you spoke to the guy, and then we both left, and you walked right back by him.
1: Right, Greg. That was at 7 o'clock this morning, or 6:45.
3: There wasn't an hour. I'm talking about you.
1: I just walked by 15 minutes ago, and they were done.
3: That's different.
2: No,
3: that's the third time you spoke.
2: He gets them coming and going. Yeah, he gets them coming and going. He does.
0: I'm sorry, that's my point.
3: Hey, how's it going? We just said, hey, how's it going? Yeah, you still growing good.
1: You're totally different. Casey was out there. He's the ringleader. When we saw him, we saw him when they just kind of got here and was working. So an hour later, I see him and they're done. They're like exhausted, and I'm like, "Hey, y'all are done."
3: There was one those two.
0: So when you went in the bathroom and spoke,
3: twice. So when you went in the bathroom,
0: you stayed.
1: That was the first time, and then we come
3: but
1: back.
3: You got him twice on that time.
0: But when you came back out back to the studio, you didn't say anything to him on the way back by.
3: He did
1: on the back of the studio. You and I walked together. So we didn't say anything to him on the way back, Greg.
3: You walked by yourself. Dude,
1: y'all making crap up.
0: And now I feel bad because
3: But do you do that, though? Okay, let's just say a scenario.
1: Uh-huh.
3: They're out there on the way, and you got to talk to him on the way back.
1: That's the one I was peeing talking to the other day when he was finished drying his hands. Didn't know what to do.
0: Yeah, right. So you admit you got a problem.
1: Oh, yeah.
0: Yeah.
1: Yeah.
0: Yeah.
3: And I noticed they fake getting phone calls when he walks by.
0: By the way, and looking back, honestly, I shouldn't have asked him how Sweet 200 was doing. I said, ooh, we got damage down here. What about Sweet 200?
3: I'll be honest, this morning, one time, y'all doubled up on the guy.
0: We did.
3: Mm-hmm. Rick hit it, Speedy, and I just kept walking because I figured he was full. I mean, he had no more attention span left. You know?
0: Right. You thought we ate it all up, all the memory?
3: Yeah, took it all.
0: By the way, you know what I said? It was right as I opened the door, and it was about to shut. You know what I said? Thank you for your service.
3: Y'all, honestly, straight up, I got it.
0: That they're doing?
3: That's good.
0: Yeah. See there?
3: You know, y'all are just like
1: people,
3: that commercial.
1: They're people, too.
3: Y'all are just like that commercial.
1: Mm. I just, you know, they're...
0: Speedy can't help it.
3: There's two hard workers.
0: Ooh. How about this weather's crazy?
3: Yeah.
0: You know what I said? You love this one. Boy, plumbing issues. Nobody likes those.
3: Mm-hmm. See? Now you're trying to diagnose. Yeah,
0: and you know what the head man said? He said it's the worst. I hate plumbing.
1: Nah, so I told him,
3: even though this isn't plumbing.
1: I guess I shouldn't have said what I said.
0: It was plumbing.
4: I told him that's a crappy way to start the day.
0: Oh, you didn't do that. Did you do that?
3: I feel bad for them. They're tired of having to give back.
4: Then I went over there and lit one of their eyes.
0: If you're leaving us, have a good day.
4: Does that make you feel better, Greg?
0: It does. You got more show today. Hang in there. If you miss any of the show, get it on the archive on the podcast or YouTube channel.
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0: 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Brand new hour coming to you from the Big Face Studios. 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Let's go.
1: The voice of reason.
0: BD, Greg, Adler, all here today. 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
1: All right, we're back. About to wrap up another hour. Remember, though, don't have to miss any of it. Catch any part you missed. Couple of things, and I know that Greg will weigh in on these. And he'll weigh in. He'll weigh in heavy, heavy. I can't wait to get to this one. Greg, tell me what you think about this headline. Gigantic ancient octopus used jaws to crush prey and hunted alongside the dinosaurs 100 million years ago.
2: How do you like that?
1: How do you like that?
3: It's a giant, what?
1: Octopus.
3: A giant octopus.
1: With
3: just
1: giant
3: figured this out.
1: Jaws to
3: just
1: crush.
2: 100 million years ago, Greg.
3: 100 million.
1: 100 million
3: That's
1: years ago. Yep.
2: Mm-hmm.
1: It said that they have been gigantic predators that hunted alongside the dinosaurs.
3: May have.
1: And I don't know why we care. To me,
3: I tell you what, that's a big old octopus.
1: But
3: oh yeah,
1: yeah. But let's get real though. When we do things like that, and they find some fossil,
3: how they going?
1: And they start connecting these dots,
3: and we start giving these details. And you can't back it up.
1: It's kind of back to tornado watch versus tornado warning.
3: Yeah.
1: 100 million years ago, they're around anymore.
3: 100 million. Yeah.
1: They're not. I'm good. Yeah. Giant octopus with giant jaws in the water right now. That's a warning.
3: I'm mad. Like
1: okay.
3: Jurassic Park.
1: So I.

I-92. Hi there, it's Andy Scott. Let's get you in there now for that trip to Boston to see Tim McGraw under the iconic lights of Fenway Park. Text the national keyword NEXT, N-E-X-T, to the number 95819. I-92. It was the

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22: Clouds continue through this afternoon, breaking apart a bit with some sunshine possible. Temperatures topping out 70s, 80s tonight. Lows will be in the mid-50s. Friday, clouds, some sunshine. Highs in the 70s with lows in the 50s. Rain chances build again late Friday with off and on shower and thunderstorm chances this weekend.
23: And that's your First Alert forecast. I'm WSFA meteorologist Nick Gunter on I-92.

I Any Too, it's Andy Scott. Oh, come on. We want to finish this week strong, don't we? Because there's a house party coming our way, and it's all centered around Mom this weekend, right? Mm-hmm. I Any Too.

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10: A Better Life with Dr. Sanjay Gupta.
11: In recent years, scientists have really dialed up the urgency to understand PFAS, sometimes referred to as forever chemicals because of how long they take to break down. The latest study found these chemicals may be aging men in their 50s and 60s a bit faster than men who are younger or older, or women of any age. Experts we talked to said the accumulation of PFAS may lower testosterone levels in men, impair sperm quality, and increase risks of testicular and kidney cancer. Women, it seems, just seem to be able to clear PFAS faster. Now, whether you're a man or a woman, trying to limit your exposure is a great idea. Three ways to do that. Filter your drinking water. Don't use non-stick cookware like Teflon, and avoid fast food packaging, which are sometimes coated with these chemicals. I'm Dr. Sanjay Gupta, helping you live a better life.
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I'm Annie Two. It's Andy Scott and a summer concert flyaway to Boston. Iconic Fenway Park under the lights with Tim McGraw in concert. Let's get you in now to win the trip for two with the national text keyword next. 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

I-92, you're 15 minutes away from the text keyword for a chance to be vacationing on us at the beach. Here's Morgan Wallen. I Got Better on I-92.

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I-92.

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Here's your chance to get qualified to win. 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
1: music plus. Hey, y'all, I'm Luke Bryan with my new song, Country and She Knows It. 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
1: Something that I've recently done that felt very me is I just hit my first hole-in-one after all of these years playing golf. Never hit one, got close, but during spring break, I did a golf trip with just me, Bo, and Tate, and they were there on the tee box when it rolled in. Pretty special.

0: That was Luke Bryan, Country and She Knows It. 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
2: I-92, hey, it's Rick Burgess with big news to share. The Rick Burgess Show is hitting the road for the Are You Ready Tour. 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
4: Hey, Montgomery. Biscuits broadcaster Luke Maley here, and it's time for the Biscuits Minute. Recapping a Wednesday afternoon game in Game 2 of the 6-game series between the first-place Chattanooga Lookouts in the North Division and the first-place Montgomery Biscuits in the south side of the Southern League. The Biscuits were buried by the beginning. A 6-run fourth inning was too much to overcome as they fell 11-1 at the hands of the Lookouts. The Lookouts improving to 19-10, the Biscuits dropping to 15-14 in the 11-1 loss. You look at how we got there, it was that 6-run fourth inning that did the Biscuits in. The Lookouts added 3 runs in the fifth and 2 more in the ninth inning. The Biscuits' lone run came on an RBI single from Will Simpson in the middle innings. Jonathan Harmon earned the win to go to 3-0. Chris Clark suffered the loss to drop to 0-1. Game number 29 is in the books. We turn our attention to a Thursday evening game. 6:35, the first pitch for Game 3 of this series. Make sure to grab those tickets at BiscuitsBaseball.com.
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22: Clouds continue through this afternoon, breaking apart a bit with some sunshine possible. Temperatures topping out 70s, 80s tonight. Lows will be in the mid-50s. Friday, clouds, some sunshine. Highs in the 70s with lows in the 50s. Rain chances build again late Friday with off and on shower and thunderstorm chances this weekend.
23: And that's your First Alert forecast. I'm WSFA meteorologist Nick Gunter on I-92.

INE2, Chris Jansen coming clean, saying, okay, I made a mistake. Yeah, 3 years ago, he left his record label. Back with him now. His first offering from that got himself a top 10. Me and a beer there. It's Morgan Wallen, Thinking About Me, INE2.

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I-92 wants you to vacation on us. 3 days and two nights down at the Holiday Inn Resort, Panama City Beach, Florida. I'm Andy Scott. Let's get you entered down to win the next trip with the keyword sunshine. 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It's Dierks Bentley, I-92.

92. It's Andy Scott. And here's to hoping you've already taken care of mom for Mother's Day weekend. But if you haven't, we've got a great backup plan. 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

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I-92.

0: I-92 in the middle of back-to-back country for the workday. And just like the lawn and the crops needed this rain, you need the music to help you check off the boxes. Powering on through this Thursday, because we got a countdown to the weekend on. A day early. Yeah. Jason Aldean, I-92.
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I-92, Montgomery's number one for new country. That's John Morgan. I'm Greg Thomas. Here you go. A chance to win a trip to see and meet Tim McGraw in Boston. Text the national keyword CARE to 95819. I-92.

0: I-92, Montgomery's number one for new country, home of the Rick Burgess Show in the morning. I'm Greg Thomas, ready to wrap up the day. 60 minutes in a row, back-to-back country next with the I-92 Just Blinds and Prattville Free Ride as we're a day shy of the weekend, a Mother's Day weekend. We've got something lined up, something special. I'll tell you about that. And load up Billy Currington, Post Malone. He's not coming to Birmingham, but Jelly Roll is. They were going to come together. And those tickets went on sale a little bit earlier today for the show at the end of the month, the Coca-Cola Amphitheater. And George Burge teams up with Luke Bryan, New Country. Ride, ride, ride next. First, a check on traffic here on I-92 WLWI.
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2: Good afternoon, Montgomery. We've got an accident 85 northbound just past Ann Street before you get to Perry Hill. So please use caution there. Also, we've got construction back up on 85 southbound at the Tallahassee exit number 26. Keep your eyes open in both of those areas. You see something out there giving you trouble with traffic safely, contact us. We'll pass the info along. 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This is Major Delay.
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18: You and I have never met, but I'm willing to bet that there is something you would like to do, but you feel like you can't, that it's too hard, that you don't deserve it. A colleague of mine recently told me about this new book called Brave Shift, 30 Mindset Changes to Transform Your Life. It's written by a woman named Michelle Carrer. Carrer says the one thing most people forget when they set a goal is to attach a reason to it. Having that reason is big, because when you don't want to do something that's necessary to reach your goal, you can go back to your reason to find the motivation you need. Try to frame your goal as something you want to achieve, as opposed to being a bad part of yourself that you want to change. That will make you more likely to succeed, as will asking for help. All of us need it, and it makes people feel good to help you achieve your goals. I'm Dr. Sanjay Gupta, helping you live a better life.
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I-92 New Country, George Burge and Luke Bryan. 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

I-92. Hey, it's Greg Thomas. How about a getaway? Escape it all. An I-92 vacation on us. 3 days, 2 nights, Holiday Inn Resort, Panama City Beach. Oh, get qualified on the way just after 5 here on I-92.

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1: Good afternoon, Montgomery. Got a couple of things going on. 85 northbound just past Ann Street on the right shoulder. Got two cars involved in an accident there. Also an accident with injury, Executive Park Drive at the East Boulevard. Highway 14 in Millbrook at Charleston Place. And construction troubles on 85 southbound at the Tallahassee exit number 26. You see something else giving you trouble, safely contact us. 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